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1: 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At the feet of the fear, are you not going in four? At the feet of the fear, are you not going in five? At the feet of the fear, are you not going in one?
2: What are you doing?
1: The guards are secret.
2: The creep are your spies.
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3: I have a question.
2: Foreign Minister Chen, are you also developing nuclear weapons at present?
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3: Minister Chen, I want to know how did you bring down this new type of organization aircraft of the U.S.？
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5: Foreign Minister Chen, I'm from ITAR-TAS, and I would like to ask a more pointed question.
2: 我想提一个尖锐的问题。好，将。
5: You held the Soviet Union as respect as your elder brother, but why did you fall out with each other? What is the point behind it?
1: 那是因为啊，我们不想成为别个的卫星国啊。Mr.
6: Khrushchev said that instead of liberating Hong Kong and Macau its own territory, China is calling on the people from Asia and Africa to oppose imperialism and colonialism. But what is your comment in his actions?
2: 您对这段言论怎么评价？
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3: Minister Chen, as I know, China had been struck by terrible nature disaster in the past, and the people suffered miserably. My question is, faced with such daunting difficulties, how did the Chinese government address the issues concerning the people's livelihood?
1: 民生问题。好，你讲的确有其事。前几年，我们遭遇了非常严重的自然灾害。除此之外呢，还有美帝国主义的封锁，赫鲁晓夫断绝了对我们的援助。 这是这场灾难啊，更加雪上加霜啊！但是我们站起来的中国人民是压不垮的，我们宁肯勒紧裤腰带，也绝不塌下腰杆子。嘿嘿，下一个，好，请讲。
5: Foreign Minister Chen, nowadays people are wondering whether and when the Third World War will break out. I also haunted by the prospect of the Third World
1: War。好，你这个问题讲得很好。我们共产党人最不怕啥子，那就是战争。我们共产党人和中国人民解放军。 还有中华人民共和国，就是在战争中打出来的。如果美帝国主义硬要把侵略战争强加在我们头上，那好啊，我就请他赶快来，最好明天就来。地球上一些反动派，跟他们一起来。我等他们来，都等了十几年了，我头发都等白了。

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2: It's doing great. It's going great as well. Thank you so much.
3: 好，总理，巴布先生。
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2: Your Excellency, last time when you visited Africa, our President Nyerere was hoping to receive you in Dar es Salaam as a host, but that was a pity.
4: 我会去的，一定会去的。
2: Your Excellency, our two nations signed an agreement of cooperation. This time I'm here to discuss on specific cooperation project. But most important things, I'm here to pave the way of the President Nyerere to visit in China.
4: 中台两国在国际政治舞台上互相同情，互相支持，友谊在不断的加深。对于尼勒尔总统这次中国之行，我们很重视，也一直期待着。
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4: 尼勒尔总统的这些愿望我们都会满足的。你们还有什么愿望？尽管说出来。
2: Well, the President Nyerere for other wish, when he's come in China, he will let us know.
1: 其他的希望就等尼勒尔总统来了以后，我们再谈吧。
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2: Thank you so much, Your Excellency, to take some time.
1: 非常感谢阁下在百忙之中
2: away on his busy schedule
1: 抽出时间来
2: to meet me
1: 接近我。
4: 应该的，如果你们还有什么问题和愿望，可以通过外交部工作人员直接找我。
2: Thank you so much, Your Excellency.
5: Mr. President.
6: Yes.
5: I have just received a telegram from the World Bank.
6: Oh, what did it say?
5: Unfortunately, Mr. President, they are not going to fund the Tazara Railway project.
6: But why?
5: They said there's no economic value for them to fund this project.
6: Any news from the Russian, from the Soviet Union?
5: Mr. President,They too have refused to fund this project.
4: How are you? 这两天过得愉快吗？
7: We had a good time these couple of days.
2: Thank you, Your Excellency. I visited some factories.And the Great Wall, and the Imperial Palace. I really enjoy it.
1: 过得很愉快。
4: 尼赖尔总统马上就要到了，我今天找你来，主要是有些问题在沟通。

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1: ？But Your Excellency, you already offer us so much assistance.
2: 帮助我们很多了。
1: This time,
2: 这一次
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1: The president want to build the highway.
2: 总统想修一条铁路。
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1: The president has been thinking about that for a long time. Instead, it will start in Dar es Salaam, the capital of Tanzania, and end to Kapiri Mboshi, Zambia. It will connect Tanzania with Zambia.
0: Oh, 那这条铁路预计能有多少公里啊？
1: About 1,800 kilometers. So it will not be cover all the distance. Run through Imperial Forest, Harbin Valley. Hence the construction difficulties is extremely huge.
0: 那你能告诉我，总统为什么执意要修这条铁路啊？
1: Your Excellency.Since our countries are independent now, but we economically backward. Zambia is a unlocked state. We have abundant coppers with annual of 700,000 miners, but still controlled by the imperialists. They cannot transport the copper out.Since the railway will be built, we can break the blockade to the imperialist. So successfully, Your Excellency, build this highway always been the wish of the President Nyerere and the Zambian President Kabunda.
0: 你刚才讲，总统想修这条铁路已经想了很长的时间了。你能告诉我这期间你们都做过哪些工作吗
1: ？Since we start this project, Your Excellency, we turn on the United Kingdom, France, States, Soviet Union, and if the World Bank, but all of them they refuse to help.
2: 但是他们都拒绝我们。
0: 我们可以支持你们。
3: We can help you.
1: Really?
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1: 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I don't know how to express my gratitude. Chinese always have been our friend.
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1: 啊，
2: Here you are.
1: Welcome.
3: 非常高兴。
4: So happy to have you here.
2: 总统阁下，今天的欢迎场面真的让我感动。
1: You know, they were acting from deep inside of their heart. As president, I can mobilize many people to welcome you in the street. But I cannot order all of them to welcome you with a smile.
2: 这我看得出来。我深深地感到坦桑尼亚人民和中国人民之间的友谊是牢不可破的。
1: Absolutely, Chairman. Please, this way. My Minister of Defense and the Minister of Education, the Vice Minister of Economy, yeah, Minister of Health, and the Chief of Tradition Associations. This way, please.You know, it's such a delight. I've been expecting your state visit to Tanzania so much because I hope to get some advice from you.
2: 关于坦赞铁路的。
5: About the railway.
1: Yes, that's right.
3: 没错，是的。
2: 现在是什么情况？
3: What is the present situation?

0: Well, you know, the Zambian president Kaunda tends to rely on Western countries' assistance. He particularly came to me about this issue.
1: 那阁下的意见呢?
2: What is your opinion?
0: Well, Excellency, honestly, I'm deeply grateful to the sincerity of the Chinese people. China is a big country, but your economy is not very developed, and your people have not lived a wealthy life. If the Tazara Railway is funded by Western countries, this will reduce the bond of Chinese people. And actually, I've been seriously considering this possibility recently.
1: 专门探讨过这个问题。
0: Oh, and what is Chairman Mao's opinion?
3: 毛主席是什么意见呢？
1: 我们的意见是， 坦赞铁路无论是由中国援建还是由西方国家援建都可以，问题是要尽快地修建起来，不能纸上谈兵。
0: Absolutely.
3: 一定是。
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2: I can let you know his true intentions.
0: Oh, and what is the intention of Chairman Mao?
1: 是什么呢？我们中国对坦桑尼亚人民和赞比亚人民的援助是穷人帮穷人。我们的援助是真心实意的，无私的。如果 西方国家硬要抢着修这条铁路，可以让他们修。如果他们提出了苛刻的条件，你们可以用我们中国援助的条件和他们进行斗争。如果他们只喊不休，我们照修；如果他们中途停修，我们接着修。总之一句话，无论付出任何代价， 我们中国一定会将这条连接坦桑尼亚和赞比亚的大动脉修成。Dear
0: Excellency, would you please convey my deepest respect and gratitude to Chairman Mao? And of course, I will definitely forward your words to the Zambian President. Really, thank you so much.
1: 主席，卡翁达总统到了。谢，毛泽东主席。
4: Mr. Chairman, nice to meet you.
5: 你好，啊。I'm very glad to meet you.
6: Thank you so much.
5: Sit down, please.
6: Thank you.
5: Thank you. 欢迎你们的到来。
7: Welcome.
5: 那就喝茶吧。
7: Please have some tea.
5: 是第一次来中国吧？
7: Is your first time to China?
6: Some of us have been already to China. Especially for me and my wife, it's my first time.
7: 我们当中有人不是第一次来，但我跟我的夫人是第一次来。啊，中国虽然跟赞比亚很远，despite vast distances,
5: 但是我们都是被帝国主义、殖民主义、奴役和压迫的民族。
7: Our people have come out. They have been enslaved and oppressed.
5: 我们的友谊和感情是不受地域阻隔的。The friendship and amity between us will never be affected.
6: I cannot agree with you more. I'm quite feel at home. Meeting you here in China.
7: 我来到中国见到您，觉得非常亲切。赞比亚在非洲产铜最多，是吧？
8: Yes, it is. Zambia not only leads the rest of Africa in terms of copper resources, but it's also one of the most copper resourceful countries in the world. However, since our independence, colony nations have placed all our accesses to the sea under blockade. It has made the outboard shipment of copper impossible, inflicting serious harm to our economy.
7: 严重影响了我国的国民经济。
5: 啊，所以你们想到了要修铁路。
6: Yeah, yes, we plan to gain to access to sea through the port of Tanzania.
7: 我们想通过坦桑尼亚的港口来解决出海的问题。
5: 要干，就下决心干。
7: If you want it, just do it.
5: 万事开头难。
7: While beginning is half done.
5: 这条铁路确定是由我们来援建吗？
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8: I feel terrible sorry because
7: 我真的感到很抱歉。
8: We turned the Western countries for assistance in the first place.
7: 西方国家的援助放在了第一位。
5: 是对中国不太信任。
2: Don't you trust China?
8: No. I just thought.
7: 不是的。
8: You are not quite well for yourself.
7: 我只是觉得你们的日子也不富裕，所以。
5: 你们修建这条铁路只有1800多公里。
7: The railway covers merely 1,800 kilometers.
5: 投资嘛，也就是1亿英镑。没有什么了不起的。
7: That's not a big deal.
8: Before I come to China.
7: 我来到中国之前
8: I had an in-depth discussion with President
7: Nally. 总统讨论过这个议题。
8: I took his suggestion of not talking to so-called well-meaning concern of the imperialists and colonialists and turned to China for assistance to building the railway. I know that it's a guaranteed project to which you are to commit it a lot.I don't know how we can repair your assistance in the future. 我不知道
7: 将用什么方式才能报答你们的帮助。
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8: You're right, Mr. Chairman.Well, and we appreciate so much for your assistance.
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0: provided by China. All of you are experts from different countries or of relevant government officials. We will now invite the Chinese representative to present their report.
1: During the course of 1 year, 680 Chinese technical experts carry out surveys and measurements on the 1,860 kilometers long Tazara railways. Based on that, a final design was made after repeated screening, which was presented to you.
2: We are not agent.
3: Did anyone say that you are agents?
2: Are we to be detained? Will you send us at home?
4: If you keep us locked up,
5: we'll reach the protest on you. Don't touch me.
6: 什么？